0: Did you know that Maren Morris was named after an actress? She told Bobby the story behind how she got her name.
1: I think I was originally going to be called Bailey, and my mom was watching an old episode of Battlestar Galactica, and one of the actresses' names was Maren something. And she's like, oh, that goes good with Morris. It's not a stage name. That is my name.
2: Yeah, I hate a stage name. Maren. I hate anybody that'll put a fake name out there. It's fraud. Yeah. Signed Bobby Bones.
1: Yeah.
2: That's right.

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1: Back in studio with Kane Brown.
2: I was watching a video of you playing new music, and you were playing it over the top, and you were singing along with it. Do you have to like strategically plan when you do stuff like that, when you put out, because you didn't put that song out, but you'll let people hear it.
3: No, that song to me, after we recorded that day, felt like old school, like me back in 2016, and I was just happy and excited with it. So,
2: do you ever put out one of those songs where you put the work tape out or the demo and then you never put it out because oh you do?
3: Yeah, I've probably done at least 30 of those videos.
2: Oh, I thought that's always, we're gonna put this out, so let me put it out so people feel like they're involved.
3: No, sometimes you just get excited with the song, and then a lot of times you forget about the song. It just kind of, you write something better, you write something similar to it that you like better. I just, that song is for sure going on my album. And we recorded it that day, and it was just, I was just in love with it.
2: Do you ever get in a meet and greet, though, and someone goes, hey, you know what song I like? I like that song called Wednesday Wilboro that you did, and you're like, oh, I posted that, I never recorded it.
3: Yeah, I have a lot of them that they're still... I'll post a video like that, like we did the other day, and they'll be like, I want you to release this song Dead End that I released, I teased in 2016 or something like that.
2: So you tease, but then don't follow through.
3: Yeah. I've thought about doing a record for like all the old school fans where I did tease the music and never released and just put it out. It'd be trash, but...
4: That could be the title.
3: Yeah.
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1: 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Shane Prophet here. 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
1: 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Like David Lee Murphy wrote Dust on the Bottle to this kitchen table or something. And I wrote that song.

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1: 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Shane Prophet here. 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
6: 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Show number 1695 is on right now. I'm your host, Granger Smith. So glad to be with you. Officially calling this Saturday. The weekend is here. I've got some good news ahead I'm going to read for you. To kick it off, hang tight for that. I've also got some Nashville news. Ann Hudson always bringing us stories about our favorite stars out there in Nashville. And of course, I'm kicking your weekend off with some really good country music. Keep the dial right here. It's After Midnight. Man, what a-

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Here's one we'll dedicate to our weekend workers. Charlotte's number one for new country, 96.9 The Cat.

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1: 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How about we get it rolling with some good news? What do you say? 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
1: Man, it is late at night, early morning Saturday. What has got you up at this hour? I appreciate you hanging out. Call me up and share. My number's 866-607-8383.

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0: 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On second thought, never mind. We don't care. 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
1: Hey, Granger, this is Barbara. I work at a small airport in Mesa, Arizona. I love listening to you at the end of my shift, plus my ride home. It's great you keep me going. Keep up the good work, and God bless you.
0: Ah, thank you so much for that. Thank you for listening tonight. I got a suit.

0: 96.9 The Cat, Charlotte's number one for new country. Ann Hudson coming in with the latest Nashville updates. And what do you have for us today?
1: Well, did you see this? Granger Lainey Wilson is returning to the small screen, and this time she's showing off her comedy skills. Tell you about that coming up in your Nashville news next.

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8: Hey, welcome to Saturday, everybody. Hour number two of After Midnight starts right now. I'm your host, Granger Smith. So glad to be with you. You should see this list of country music I'm going to play for you. Got some really good stuff. I've got this question. We've been running down good phone calls on this. What is your favorite thing about fall? That's our question. Call me. Chime in on this. 866-607-8383. I've also got Earl Dibbles, Jr., the country boy with the dumb criminal story. And all this here at hour number two of After Midnight. Hey, whatever the reason you're up early or up late on this Saturday, I'm just glad you're with me. Let's go. It was

96.9 The Cat, Charlotte's number one for new country. So we're going to talk about this in two songs. I want to get your phone call, put you on the air. Question is, what's your favorite thing about fall? 866-607-8383.

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7: Hey, thanks for starting your Saturday here with me on After Midnight, y'all. I know, it's officially the weekend, and I'm Granger Smith, your host. I've got some things I want to talk about that went down on this day in history coming up, plus some Nashville news with Ann Hudson. Have you heard? Well, she's going to fill you in. A lot to discuss here in the middle of the night, you third shifters working on a Saturday. I'm glad you're with me.

96.9 The Cat, Charlotte's number one for new country. There's not a whole lot of things that went down on today's day in history, but the things that did are pretty monumental. Hang on, and I'll share what those were coming up in two songs.

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1: Hey, Granger, it's Hannah. 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
8: Weekend third shifters, thank you for keeping things running, keeping America rolling 24-7 early on a Saturday. And I'm thankful to be with you. Granger Smith here, your host of After Midnight. Asking this question, what do kids need these days? How would you answer that? 866-607-8383. I've also got Earl Dibbles Jr., the country boy, sliding in here with a dumb criminal story. It's early on a Saturday. Good country music on the way. Hang tight. Keep it right here. It's After Midnight.

Charlotte's number one for new country, 96.9 The Cat. I really appreciate you waking up and starting Saturday with me here on After Midnight. I'm your host, Granger Smith. What has got you up so early on a Saturday? Call me, 866-607-8383. Another

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1: 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Yee-yee.
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1: Morning, Granger. Taj here, driving into Cleveland Cliffs. Crane operator out in the flab yard. Just want to say thank you for giving me a great ride into work every morning, and I appreciate you. Have a great day.
0: 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I really appreciate that.

96.9 The Cat. A school director in Arkansas is in big trouble after being accused of running a kid fight club. Yeah, seriously. It turns out rule number one doesn't apply when someone's recording it on video. And Earl Bibbles Jr. is going to share this dumb criminal story with us next.

Overnights aren't for everyone. But if you're one of us, you already know. It's the best time for country music, reflection, and connection. Let Granger Smith keep you company right here on After Midnight.

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1: Now this one right here, what was she thinking? A school teacher in Arkansas got herself arrested for running what folks are calling a kid fight club. Yeah, you heard me right. There's video of teachers telling kids to hit each other right there where the sun don't shine. A whole crew of them got hauled off to jail with bonds higher than a deer stand in November. I mean, come on. That ain't how you run a school. Dumb.
0: Thanks so much for hanging out here on After Midnight with Granger Smith.
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8: Saturday morning, early risers, what's up? This is After Midnight. I'm your host, Granger Smith. Thank you for making this America's favorite radio program. I've got some good news. Besides the fact that it's Saturday, hang tight, I'm going to read you that. Plus, there is some Nashville news. Have you heard about it yet? Well, Ann Hudson is coming in here quickly to inform you. Hang tight for all of this. Don't touch that.

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96.9 The Cat, Charlotte's number one for new country. Yes, the weekend is here. How about we get it rolling with some good news? What do you say? Stay tuned for two songs, and I'll share it with you.

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1: Hey, Granger, this is Nick from Perry, Florida. I'm just making my rounds as my nightly duty as a security guard. Love listening to y'all all night. Y'all have a good one. Thank you.
0: Hey, brother, thank you so much for that, man.

0: 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Ann Hudson coming in with the latest Nashville updates. And what do you have for us today?
1: Well, did you see this, Granger? Lainey Wilson is returning to the small screen, and this time she's showing off her comedy skills. Tell you about that coming up in your Nashville news next.

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1: Hey, thank y'all so much for sharing Saturday here with me on After Midnight. 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I'm Granger Smith coming to y'all from the Yee Yee Farm in Central Texas. 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
7: What's up, everybody? I've got one final hour of Saturdays After Midnight starting right now. Welcome. I'm Granger Smith, your host. I've got some things that went down on this day in history I want to talk about that I've written down, plus some Nashville news, the latest stories about your favorite stars out there in Nashville with Ann Hudson. All of this here as we get our Saturday rolling. We are After Midnight.

96.9 The Cat, Charlotte's number one for new country. There's not a whole lot of things that went down on today's day in history, but the things that did are pretty monumental. Hang on, and I'll share what those were coming up in two songs.

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1: Appreciate you listening here late on a Friday, early on a Saturday. Where do you have After Midnight turned up tonight? My number's 866-607-8383. 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
1: Hi, Granger. This is Luke Meeker out of Nelsonville, Ohio. I listen to you every night. I work 5 p.m. to 5 a.m. Love the show. Thank you.
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1: Ann Hudson's in the studio. She's got stories about her favorite stars in Nashville with some Nashville news. What's going on in Music City?
2: Well, you know, there's so much controversy about this one thing Zach Bryan does at his concert every night. And I'm curious what you think about it, Granger. We'll talk about it coming up.

Charlotte's number one for new country, 96.9 The Cat. Okay, y'all, this show of Saturdays After Midnight is officially over, but I want to remind you, there's another show just kicking off right now on Yee Yee Radio. 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

Darius Rucker, Wagon Wheel by request. We are now to the number two song in the countdown this week. It is from Kane Brown. Here is Woman on the Country Top 30.

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Well, hey, it's Casey Carter, 96.9 The Cat. I do hope you're having a fantastic weekend so far. As always, thank you so much for letting us be part of it. Let's throw back with Thomas Rhett.

0: There's Kenny Chesney on Charlotte's number one for new country, 96.9 The Cat. Not only is Kenny playing our iHeartRadio Music Festival presented by Capital One, but the following week, he is going to drop his 21st studio album called Silver Sands Marina. So that's going to be September 25th. It's going to have 11 songs on it, including Carry On, the song you just heard, and a song that he put out yesterday that's really, really fun called Goldfish. So it's a great time to be a Kenny Chesney fan, that's for sure.
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0: 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I want

That's Jelly Roll on Charlotte's number one for new country, 96.9 The Cat. Did you see Jelly Roll this past week subbing for Jimmy Kimmel on Jimmy Kimmel Live? Did a great job. Funny, told jokes, did great interviews. I'm a fan.

jeans, a t-shirt from Pinkies. 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

You're thinking about catching a baseball game? Well, you're in luck. Charlotte Knights play the Memphis Redbirds at Truist Field tonight, 6:05. Always fun to get out and catch a great baseball game. It's Casey Carter, 96.9 The Catch, Charlotte's number one for new country, and Bailey Zimmerman.

0: Stella Lefty on 96.9 The Cat. We just added her to the bill at our iHeartRadio Music Festival presented by Capital One. And Jamie won a trip and $1,000.
1: Oh, my God.
0: 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We're going to play again Monday morning, 9 o'clock on The Cat.

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Just

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In case you missed it, Luke Bryan has a new album coming out September 18th called Signs. Going to have this song on it, Country and She Knows It. But apparently there was a track list accidentally put on the internet that revealed he's got a duet with Luke Combs.

0: Casey Carter on 96.9 The Cat. Got to say hey to Tyler in Kannapolis. Tyler had a late breakfast and it was heavy. Now you're ready for a nap, huh?
1: Oh, yeah. Put a stack of pancakes in front of me. We're done.
0: Yeah, that'll do it. Nighty-night. Wee-wee.

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And if you're signed up for the Florida Georgia Line mailing list, did you see that email? Says y'all got plans in 2027, and there's a link where you could request a show near us. 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

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It is so nice that we are done for the year with saying it's just preseason. Bring on September 13th. Panthers kicking off their season at home against the Bears. Cannot wait. Big Panthers fan here. It's Luke Combs, 96.9 The Cat. Hold up.

Jason Aldean on 96.9 The Cat. And did you see that Jason just launched his own clothing line in collaboration with camouflage clothing brand True Timber? Yeah, he's got hoodies, pearl snap shirts, button downs, caps, and t-shirts. You can find those at Walmart. It's called 10.

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0: 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We'll throw it on the show. It's Graham in the Mornings.

0: There's Morgan Wallen on Charlotte's number one for new country, 96.9 The Cats. It's Casey Carter. I know you want to go see Coe Wetzel as a VIP, and it just so happens that the Cat and Lebo's are hooking you up. You get to go backstage, hang out with Coe, get great seats to his show at First Horizon Coliseum on September 11th. 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Tell us who you are, where you're listening, and why we should send you as a VIP. Something like we got from Julie in Fort Mill when she heard Coe Wetzel.
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0: Casey Carter on 96.9 The Cat. And a big congratulations to Rhea. She won a trip for two to our iHeartRadio Music Festival presented by Capital One next month in Vegas and $1,000.
1: Oh my God.
0: So cool. And that could be you. We'll play again Monday morning, 9 o'clock here on The Cat. One of the stars now, it's Kenny Chesney.

Carter on 96.9 The Cat. We have got a special edition of iHeart Country House Party tonight, 7 to midnight. All paying tribute to Dolly Parton. Going to hear great Dolly songs, interviews, so much more. It's Ella Langley now on The Cat. Just when

9. The Cat, we want to see you at our Rising Stars concert presented by Eastwood Homes benefiting Thompson. It happens October 8th at Coyote Joe's. The hottest rising stars in country music on one stage. 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

0: 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It's Erica DeLong. April, you've been in the dating scene, been on the dating apps, been trying to get out there. But you said it's been hard because of hygiene.
1: Like brushing their teeth, wanting to shower, grooming themselves back.
0: Girl, bye. If they are not taking a bath, I would absolutely just be single.
1: You'll be surprised.
0: Oof. We got to get you on some different.

Taylor Swift on 96.9 The Cat. It's Erica DeLong. She's trying to figure out her new norm. Travis is doing football. She's busy with her career, working on an album. They were together so much the months leading up to the wedding, and this is a very different territory where they're busy again, so she's trying to figure that out. Here's Jelly Roll.

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0: Ella Langley on 96.9 The Cat. Y'all know that she named her album Dandelion after dandelion tea because it's a natural liver detox. She's like, it's the perfect follow-up to my debut album, Hungover. Here's Brad Paisley.
1: I've

0: 96.9 The Cat. It's Erica DeLong and checking in with you. Daniel, what's going on today?
1: Good. I just wanted to call and say I hope y'all are having a great day. And put a smile on everybody's face.
0: Put a smile on everybody's face. Thank you so much for calling, Daniel. You put a smile on my face. We appreciate you.
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0: 96.1 The Cat. We've got Angela on the phone who's getting ready to celebrate one of her friend's weddings. Y'all planning for bachelorette weekends, but you got some drama. What's happening?
1: This bride wants us to pay for like a portion of the bachelorette party, and it's in Mexico, like at a resort. I didn't think we'd be expected to pay for all this. You know, it was her idea to have the party out of the country. It's not cheap.
0: I'm all about celebrating my girls, but I also don't have any girlfriends that are like, oh, we're going out of the country and you're going to pay for me on top of yourself. Like, that is wild. Today's world is expensive. What would y'all do if you were in

0: 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I need some good news.
1: I could use some good news, too. 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
0: 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We'll throw it on the show. It's Graham in the Mornings.

0: Cat. It's Erica DeLong. And Angela is in a friend's wedding who is also doing the Bachelorette weekend. The bride has chosen Mexico and expecting the bridesmaids to pay for her trip to Mexico, including theirs. Would you pay the bill or you're like, I'm out? Stephanie?
1: No, absolutely not. You know, maybe like 10, 15 years ago, I'd say we could all pool our money together. That's just not reality anymore. You know, even trying to save up to go to a bachelorette party in Mexico, that's a lot to ask, you know, a group of people. So I think the bride either needs

Morgan Wallen. And who wants to win a trip to our iHeartRadio Music Festival in Las Vegas? You want a plus one plus $1,000 spending cash. Got Lainey Wilson, Kenny Chesney, a part of the lineup. 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
1: From the WCNC Weather Impact Team, I'm meteorologist Majestic Storm. We're off to a cloudy start to our weekend with afternoon highs climbing into the mid-80s. You add on that humidity and it's going to feel like we're back into the upper 80s. Only a 20 to 30% chance for random pop-up shower or storm. More sunshine in the forecast for Sunday with upper 80s returning before that heat wave settles in next week with upper 90s ahead. I'm meteorologist Majestic Storm. Have a great weekend.
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The Lukes are uniting, and we are here for it. It's 96.9 The Cat. I'm Erica DeLong, and Luke Bryan and Luke Combs are teaming up for a new song, Finders Keepers. Luke's been teasing for weeks about his album Signs, and now we got a little glimpse that Luke Combs will be featured on the fourth song on his album. Neither have officially confirmed it, but, you know, once it leaks on the internet, it's out there.

0: 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It goes down October 8th at Coyote Joe's. 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And now you can get tickets for $9.69. 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
1: She looks so pretty when the makeup on. You should hear her talking to her mama on the phone. I love it when she raps to it.

Jelly Roll. He said he was taking some time off to heal after the tour. Meanwhile, he's guest hosting for Jimmy Kimmel this week. Just goes to show he loves what he does. He can't stay away. Here's Stella Lefty. On a

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0: 96.9 The Cat. It's Erica DeLong. Elizabeth said she just recently got a tattoo, but you're already regretting it. Why?
1: One on the back of my neck. It's a cross, and I like it because I got it for the fact that it's a cross. But it's kind of in an awkward place, so if I wanted to add anything to it, it would just look kind of weird.
0: I think that's why I never officially got a tat, because I couldn't make up my mind, even though I think when you get a full sleeve and, you know, they look so amazing, some of us are indecisive.

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0: 96.9 The Cat. It's Erica DeLong checking in with you. John, what are you doing?
1: That's crazy.
0: Wait, who's honking the horn at you? Are you driving bad right now?
1: No, they're cutting in front of me. I'm honking at them.
0: Oh, okay. You're honking at them. You know road rage is serious these days.
1: Yeah, I know. I need to calm down.
0: We're going to play some Luke Combs for you to help you chill out, all right? Thank you for listening.

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1: 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Shane Prophet here. 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

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It goes down October 8th at Coyote Joe's. 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

on 96.9 The Cat. It's Erica DeLong. She's trying to find her new norm, figuring out a busy schedule. Travis is back at football. She's working on some music, traveling. So they don't have a lot of time together. Meanwhile, like months before the wedding, they're with each other 24/7. So this is the new norm. Here's Blake Shelton. Red.

Jelly Roll on 96.9 The Cat. It's Erica DeLong. So Jelly Roll was supposed to be taking a pause for a year or two from the limelight so he can heal after the tour wrapped up, but yet he's been hosting for Jimmy Kimmel while Kimmel was out. He had a blast. Don't forget, Monday morning, 9 a.m., you got a chance to win a trip to our iHeartRadio Music Festival in Las Vegas, plus $1,000 spending cash, and it's a massive lineup. Kenny Chesney, Lainey Wilson. So Monday, 9 a.m., here's Chris Stapleton.

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